0: If you're creeping, just don't let me find out.
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1: Can you just hang on a second? Just one second. Babe, please. Please, just
2: one second.
1: Come on, that's not what I meant. Wait. Hang on, wait a second. Wait.

0: 3 FM.
1: 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Is what I should have said. I should be in bed. But temptations of trouble on my tongue. Troubles yet to come.
2: One sip.
1: Bad for me.
2: One hit.
1: Bad for me.
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1: 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But I give in so easily. 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
1: Utenos radijas. 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
3: Oh, short stuff.
4: Nice.
5: I apologize. Get together. I know I fucked up.
1: I just hope that you want to spend more time.
3: What I called to say really is.